0: doing?
1: How's it going?
0: Yeah, it's cool.
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guess it's too late to change it now. In the rural American town, fairground, I go round and I go round. 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

0: 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So we dropped it off and piled in the caddy. 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
1: Closer, I don't know anything about any fucking setup. 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

0: 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We rented.
1: Done it. Made you cool. Are you cool?

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How an instant change your life like instant grits? 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

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That guy, yes, that heterosexual guy.

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True. 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Not true. But margaritas. True. Crop top. True. House lab. True. Sephora. Not true. But what is even? True. Let's hope heteros fail. Fail. Learn. Learn. Retire.

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Yeah, yeah, I'ma go into this. Yeah, yeah, this is gorilla. Yeah, yeah, I'ma go get the bag. Yeah, yeah, or I'ma get the pass.

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You know, I have a Lexus now. 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Come on home.